0: hora de música.
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0: Jovem Pan.
2: When your legs don't work like they used to before, and I can't sweep you off of your feet,

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Oh my, my, oh my, my love, I take one look at you, you're taking me.

without that you make it. 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Rhythm, you have it or you don't, that's a fallacy, I'm in them. Every sprouting tree, every child of peace, every cloud and sea. You see with your eyes, I see destruction and demise. Corrupt.

mundane, a masterpiece. Oh my, my, oh my, my love. I take one look at you, you're taking me.